0: some concert traffic tonight. Ball Arena, pretty busy. Breaking Benjamin at 6, so downtown might have a little extra energy. 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
1: They say the holy water's watered down, and this town's lost its faith. 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

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Are you ready? Hillary Duff is coming back. I knew she loved us. She's coming back November 2027, but I have your tickets to get you in to see Hillary Duff live here in the Mile High. 4:30 tomorrow only on Hits 95.7. Just

Malcolm Todd earrings with the all-new Hits 95.7 on this Monday night. You good? Chilling? You have a good day? The V-Bros in. Mikey V, Frankie V, Gianna. Socials at V-Bros on air. 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We got you set up for sure. We got random things to talk about, and those random things kick off next, all right?

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2: The color tabs on the pee stick turned color, so I am pregnant.
1: Oh, my God. I didn't know where you were going with that at first, and then I'm like, oh, okay, clicked.
0: Is it a COVID thing? Oh, no, she's pregnant. Okay,
1: yes, double lines, baby.
0: There we go. Well, big congratulations.
3: Yes.
2: Thank you. We've been trying for a while.
0: Oh, Frankie just had a baby, so if you need advice 9 months from now, he'll help you out, okay?
3: Don't come to me at all.
4: Not at all.
2: I think I'll get a book.
1: There you go.
0: Thank you for spending those positive vibes and having the V-Bros on.
2: Thank you.

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It's Mikey V with my big bro Frankie V and our bestie Gianna. There's a few things that you might do in your relationship that will kill your romance. And everybody's saying, I do all three. Curious if you agree. We'll go through them next.

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1: Goya, 90 years of bringing sabor to the table. 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

cash coming your way, man. Lots of money starting on Monday, 1 week from today. It's a V-Bro Zangiano with the all-new Hits 95.7, man. Shout out to our rideshare drivers in Denver. Locked in tonight, man. Let's keep it pushing. Come on.

0: It's Mikey V with my big bro Frankie V and Gianna right here on Hits 95.7. Is it ever okay to tell your significant other to block their ex on social media? Inside group chat right now, Anonymous has been dating her boyfriend for 6 months. She realized that he's still following his ex on social media. So he said, you know what? I don't just want you to unfollow your ex. I want you to block your ex.
1: Wow. And her man's like, I'm still cool, Max. Why would I block her? Mm-hmm. Sabrina, what are your thoughts on this?
2: Not for nothing. You know, girls are supposed to stick together, but this female needs to get over herself. Ooh. Obviously, she's insecure. And she's jealous, and she needs to stop it. She's going to push that guy away.
1: Yeah, so all in all, she can't make this guy block his ex. That's kind of like a wild move.
2: Exactly.
0: All right, there it is. Thank you for having us on and joining group chat. Now, Lindsay, you feel much different about this. What are your thoughts?
3: Yeah, I mean, I'd expect my boyfriend to block his ex. I mean,
0: really?
3: That's out of the question. Yeah.
0: But what if they're still friends? What if they didn't have a bad breakup and they're still cool?
3: No, it doesn't matter. They're an ex. They're out of your life. Just block them.
0: All right. We're 50-50 then on responses. We continue the conversation tonight. What are your thoughts? DM us on Instagram @VBrosOnAir. On a train.

Lefty out of Boston. It is Aviv Rose and Gianna with the all-new Hits 95.7. Big win last night, Sunday Night Football for the Broncos. 30-26 over the Rams. What a game, right? I got requested Dominic Fike, Baby Doll, coming up next right here on Hits.

0: 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It's Mikey V with my big bro Frankie V and our bestie Gianna. 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

0: 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Inside group chat right now, getting help for Anonymous, who reached out to us because apparently her boyfriend of 6 months still follows his ex on social media.
1: Yikes.
0: And she doesn't just want him to unfollow the ex. She wants him to block that ex. And he said, you're kind of nuts.
2: Yeah, he's like, why would I do that? I'm still cool with her. Mm-hmm. But Sydney, what are your thoughts on this?
3: I mean, unfollow. I think a block is a bit extreme.
2: Yeah, so unfollow, I get that. But even that, from my side, though, like, they noticed that you unfollowed them, and then their head, they're like, oh, I'm under their skin. Oh, they're talking about me.
1: So you're giving them the upper hand.
2: Yeah, you kind of give them upper hand because they know that you're, like, doing an action because of them. Maybe I'm the crazy one.
3: Yeah. I mean, I don't know.
1: I will say, off of your point, Mikey, my most recent ex-boyfriend actually just unfollowed me because he's in a new relationship.
2: And you felt special about it.
1: And I was like, oh, like, she's
2: yes.
1: mad.
2: See, that's my point.
1: So
2: if you
1: you're
2: do
1: actually
2: that,
1: right.
2: And they know that you didn't ask.

So this week, you're winning tickets to see Doja Cat every afternoon with Chelsea at 12:30. Then Hillary Duff, 4:30 with Drew. Both shows will be held at the Ball Arena. So get ready to win big this week with the all-new Hits 95.7 as we roll commercial free on a Monday night. Come on.

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1: They say the holy water's watered down, and this town's lost its faith. Our colors will fade.

0: It's Mikey V with my big bro Frankie V and Gianna right here on Hits 95.7. Joined by Stephanie. Are you single?
1: I sure am.
0: There you go.
2: You are. You go on a lot of dates by any chance?
1: I do. You know, free dinner is always a good thing.
3: Absolutely.
0: Love that for you.
2: So I have a question for you. When you go on these dinners, do you prefer for them to be dry first dates, or do you like to have alcohol on that first date?
1: It honestly depends on the vibe. If I meet him and I immediately kind of am like, really not interested, I try to avoid the alcohol to get in and out quick. Avoid the appetizers, avoid the alcohol. If I'm interested, we'll do a couple drinks.
3: Oh, wow. When I was single, I would pregame my dates because I was so nervous.
2: Yeah. Get the jitters out.
3: Yeah.
2: Apparently, Gianna shows up hammered.
3: No, I, like,

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1: 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It's almost time for our favorite part of Mondays, Mommy V Mondays. Our very own mom, the preschool teacher she is, she joins the show next.

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1: Alicia's with us right now as you spread positive vibes like we do every single night. What's making you smile?
2: I get to see my boyfriend in 2 days.
0: Oh, where has he been?
2: We're long distance right now, which is really hard. But
0: that is tough.
1: How does that work out? What do you guys do? Like, how often do you see him a year?
2: I would say every month or two.
3: Oh, that's good.
1: That actually sounds amazing, right? That's a great relationship.
0: Well, okay.
3: What the heck?
1: That came out completely wrong.
0: Okay.
3: Yeah, what the heck? What else did you mean by that?
0: Well, you know.
3: Once a month? That sounds great.
0: We'll stick to this. Enjoy seeing your boyfriend. We're happy you guys are in time together. Thank you all for having the V-Bros on.
2: Yeah, thank you.

Teddy Swims and Mr. Know-It-All. Teddy Swims was amazing last night at the VMAs, as was Madonna and Somber and Taylor Swift. Man, full recap on our Instagram page at Hits957Denver. You got the V-Bros and Gianna. 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

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It's Mikey V with my big bro Frankie V and our bestie Gianna. As you wrap up your Monday night, we made it. We made it through another day. Getting off the week together. When you're inside, we have the playlist too. 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

0: 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It's Mikey V, my big bro Frankie V, and our bestie Gianna. Hey, Kelly, have you ever been monkey barring?
1: Not quite sure.
0: We're not talking about, like, in gym class outside monkey barring. This is the people, right, that are always in a relationship. They're in a relationship. They break up for a day, and they jump right back into another relationship.
2: Oh.
0: They're called monkey barring.
1: Some people that love that.
0: We all do. It's dangling between two monkey bars, right? You're in one relationship, and then you have that little space, and you grab the next one. You go on to the next one. They're saying this is not a good way to be, but lots of people are gripping from one relationship to the next, and you become somebody that likes to be monkey barring.
1: Interesting way to put it. Actually love that.
3: I've never understood them, though.
1: There's so many people that they just can't heal their hearts, so they just do it by monkey barring, I guess.
2: Well, I can't monkey bar either way, so.
3: No, you're married.
1: No.
3: Thank God.
1: No.
2: I mean, like, actually on the playground. I can't do that either.
3: You don't have the upper body strength?
2: Yeah.
3: Oh, okay.
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Austin. It is the V Bros and Gianna, of course, who love staying connected with you on Instagram at V Bros on air. The new hit list up next with the all new hits 95.7. 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
2: It's Kiana in for Angelina. On the way, we got the Jonas Brothers, the Beaches, Jason Derulo, and more. We kick off the night with Steve Lacy having his moments with this song on the Spider-Man soundtrack. It's Oh Yeah, making the new hit list. Welcome.

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0: This is the new hit list. My name's Kiana, in for Angelina. One of my favorite performances by far at the MTV VMAs yesterday had to go to Sienna Spyro. Her voice is just unreal. And, like, she's just getting started. This is her song, Great Expectation.
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3: Let's

from Rosie. It's called New Trick, making the new hit list tonight. My name's Kiana, in for Angelina. I gotta give her flowers for that. Really just everything she's been doing. She's probably one of my favorite artists to watch releasing new music lately. That one feels very like Avril Lavigne reminiscent almost.

It's Kiana in for Angelina on the new hit list. I love Carol G's story. She went through a rough couple of years, and after it, she said she just needed a break. She moved to Hawaii for a whole month. She said she sat by herself in her room writing notebooks full of lyrics, and she has blossomed. We now have this song, Baby Wow, on the new hit list.

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0: New from Cat's Eye called Animal. If there's something about me, I love it when the pop girls pop, and that's what Cat's Eye did. It's Kiana in for Angelina on the new hit list tonight. They were the first season performers on Saturday Night Live this past weekend for season 52. Jalen Brunson from the New York Knicks introed them, and they had this whole animal-themed setup. They were all supposed to be peacocks. First, they're locked in a cage, and then, oh my gosh, you see the fits? I have to say, I think Lara's was my favorite. I loved them all, but Dazzled, it was giving peacock feathers. They all came to serve. I loved every second of it. This is the new hit list. Back with more in a bit.
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It's the new hit list. My name's Kiana in for Angelina. I'm real excited to see Ariana Grande in the Meet the Fockers sequel. We have yet to see her in like a rom-com, so this is going to be really fun. Petal is on the new hit list. Jennifer.

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1: What do you mean?
0: People hate the sound of chewing. 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
1: Maybe we're saved.
0: Wait a minute. 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
1: So tasty.
0: Hands off us.
1: M&M's popped caramel. 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
2: Hello.
3: Hello.
2: Hey, you have a dirty little secret?
3: Yes, I do.
2: Sweet. What is it?
3: All right. My secret is my first job. I was working as an operator, and I was working a double shift, graveyard today shift. I was drinking all day. I went to work kind of drunk, went outside, went to go get some food to go, and I got a DUI on the clock.
4: Oh.
3: Nobody knew I was gone. Went back to work 5 hours later, and it was all good. Nobody knew I was gone. And it was bad luck, good luck at the same time. Got a DUI, but I still kept my job. Nobody knew I was gone.
2: That's good.
4: And you'll never drink and drive again.
3: Oh, of course not.
4: Oh, there you go. Well,
2: thanks for telling us your dirty little secret.
3: Yeah.
2: All right, see you. Bye.
0: What's your
1: dirty little secret?
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0: red flags do you immediately recognize about your own gender?
1: Ooh.
0: It's a Jubal show. It's a trend that's going viral right now because people talk about red flags in romantic relationships all the time. But sometimes women notice red flags about other women and dudes notice red flags about other dudes that the other gender just doesn't even see. So let's go over them right now. So that if you're a dude, you can hear what red flags women know about other women that you should also pay attention to and vice versa. But here are some of the red flags that women notice about other women. Apparently, some women like being the only woman in the room.
2: Oh, that is definitely a flag.
0: What exactly does that mean?
3: Yeah, how does that, how do you know?
2: I personally don't trust a woman that doesn't have friends that are other women. So if you like to be the only woman in the room, that says you're extremely insecure and you're there for the attention and you're going to cut down anybody else to make yourself feel better and do anything that it takes
0: like
2: to
0: they
2: put
0: want
2: yourself.
0: Dude attention?
2: It's just validation. They're super insecure when any other woman is present. So they'll do whatever it takes to tear her down so they feel better. Honestly, I feel sorry for those people because truly it is an insecure. But I don't trust another woman that doesn't have friends that are women.
0: Okay.
1: Yeah, I agree with that.
0: That's a red flag that women notice about women. Here's another red flag that women notice about other women. If they're overly sweet, like, love you, girl. Oh, my God. I'm always here if you need me. Insert some bland, exaggerated compliment in a loud voice. That sounds like, from a guy's perspective,
3: all of them,
0: as Jubal Fresh. That's what I hear women interacting like all the time. Like any interaction between women, that's all I hear is loud, over exaggerating compliments.
2: This is actually not a red flag to me anymore.
0: No.
2: At all. Like once upon a time, people used to say that this was fake, but I think that there's a lot of women out there that genuinely want to give compliments. I mean, you know the difference and you can kind of pick up on it pretty quick, but if you're like an, oh my gosh, that's so cute, oh, please call me or whatever kind of woman, that's awesome. That's the type of person that you want around you. And you can pretty much tell when it's a bunch of baloney and real.
3: Yeah. When it's performative or not.
2: Yeah. But
0: because sometimes
2: when it's
0: it seems
2: real,
0: so fake to me.
3: Yeah.
1: Yeah, the fakeness is, I hate that.
2: Sometimes it is fake. I'm like that, I'll be honest. But I'm not being fake. Like, you know, and I'm like, oh my gosh, I do. You know that when I meet new people, like I genuinely
3: like
2: give
3: to shower
2: you
3: people with compliments
2: benefit of the doubt and you try to find ways to connect. So, and then I have one of my best friends is like that too, but she's so genuine.
0: Okay, here's another red flag that women notice about other women. We'll get to what men notice about other men too in just a second. But always defending a man or saying, that's just how guys are. Is that a red flag that women notice about other women, Nina or Victoria?
1: Interesting.
2: I don't flag that.
0: No?
1: Really?
2: I don't. Why would you? Well, why would you? I think I don't understand why you would flag it.
1: I think if you're constantly fighting like with your friends and you're always standing up for like your man and like none of your friends, that was like slightly a red flag because it tells me you're going to pick him over our friendship
2: like
1: every single time.
3: It's not a safe space.
1: It's not, no. Because like you're, but then also tells, Yeah, I think I more end up thinking like, oh, like, is it because of him? Like, is he doing something? Or like, what's going on here?
2: I mean, yeah, like, I don't know if it's a red flag in a friendship, but it might be like you're slightly delusional about what's happening in a relationship or something like that. Like, maybe help her instead of be like, bye.
1: But not all friends are easy. Like, some of them won't, like, they don't want your help. And they'll, like, be the complete opposite to you that they used to be.
2: Let her learn her lesson.
3: Just
2: and then
3: because
2: she'll
3: of a
2: come
3: relationship?
2: Back.
1: Yeah. Ugh. Like, I'm not even kidding. Like, sometimes, like, girls will get, like, fully, I have friends that are fully just in the relationship. If you say anything about the guy, they will get so mad at you and they'll come for you. And it's like,
0: really?
1: Girl, I'm trying to, like, what's, you're not who I used to know you as. Like, it's not in a better way. It's for the worst.
3: There's some bad things going on here.
1: Yes, I'm trying to tell you.
0: Why are you trying to knock the crown off their head, Victoria?
1: Wow.
3: Let them live.
0: Yeah, let them shine their light.
1: Because they take my friend.
3: I want my friend back.
0: Yeah. No, I get it. Yeah, people do change. Here's what guys find red flags in other men. This is what guys notice red flags in other men. Guys who establish dominance immediately. It starts from the handshake.
3: Yep.
0: Immediately. Like, it drives me nuts whenever I meet an quote-unquote alpha male.
3: Yeah.
2: What do they do?
0: They try to smash your hand. Like, they try to break your hand. And then they look into your eyes and, like, do this little thing where, like,
3: They hold it extra long.
0: Yeah, and they kind of get on their tippy toes and look down. And then they just, like, hold the handshake too long, hold the eye gaze too long. And it's like, we are not wolves.
3: Exactly.
0: Yeah, what are you thinking?
3: We're not about to go fight for scraps of a zebra exactly. in a field.
0: Yeah. So, and by the way, because you're on your tippy toes right now, you're off balance. I can just grab that arm, take you right to the ground, and pound you. So.
3: That is definitely a thing, though. I've experienced it in business, too. Like, you meet new people in business, you get it a lot in business. Like, this assertion of dominance just by a firm handshake.
0: Yeah.
3: That's why I like the dap. You know, you just do the fist bump. Mm-hmm. That's why I like that. Like, there's none of, you don't have an opportunity to do that.
0: I just like to do the cold, dead fish handshake to everybody. Very light. Kind of like a lady. Like a royalty lady, I mean. Like, take my hand and give it a little kiss. I want to start shaking hands that way.
2: Just your take it.
0: Another red flag that men notice about other men. It says, guys who become your best friend way too fast. If you meet a dude and then you just start hanging out for a little bit and it's like, bro, I'd take a bullet for you.
3: Oh, yeah.
0: Yeah, it's kind of weird if it's too quick.
2: But why though? Because I feel like certain dudes do like crave that, and so many guys are like, "No, bro, I don't care if we're best friends." Like you just heard them say. So what if somebody is like does want that? Like why is that a problem?
3: It feels a little needy to me. Like as a homie, like I bond with my friends by like having things in common, and eventually you go to the game and you have a good time. That's how you become a friend. Like pushing a friendship. Is just weird.
1: Forcing it.
2: But somebody that likes you and says they'd take a bullet for you is because it's like they really care about you.
3: I just met you, bro. I wouldn't take a bullet for you.
0: Yeah, exactly. Yeah. Well. It takes a long time for me to decide to do that.
1: Until then, I'll step to the side.
2: Yeah. That's
0: another
2: fine.
0: Red flag that men notice about other men. The guy who's obsessed with knowing how much everybody makes.
3: Oh, wow.
0: That dude is obnoxious. Yes, there's always one of those guys when you meet dudes.
3: What do you do?
0: It's like the first question is, what do you do? Then they start talking about themselves, and then they slowly transition into money.
3: Investments.
0: And then it's just like they're trying to like figure out how much you make so they can know that they maybe make more.
1: We can one-up you?
3: Yes.
1: That's so weird.
2: Yes. Another dominant thing. Yeah. He's on his tippy toes trying to ask you how much money you make.
3: I'm annoyed with a bunch of dudes that aren't even in the room right now.
0: I know, me too. There's one guy that pops into my mind that I met one time at a party. And he was one of those dudes, and he's just, like, asking what everybody does and then, you know, asking how much they make. And we're like, what do you do? He's like, yeah, no big deal, dude. I just sell air.
3: What?
1: What?
0: That's what we all said. He never answered the question. All right, time for your phone call.

It's almost time for your phone prank. It's the Jubal Show. And today, a guy's mom set him up for a prank because he's about to propose to his girlfriend. So he's getting the ring cleaned at a jeweler. And I call from the jeweler to let him know I've lost the ring because I was eating wings while I was cleaning the ring. And it made my fingers slippery. And then it's a whole thing. Just, you'll learn not to eat wings when you clean rings. Anyway, it's coming up in your phone prank next. It's the Jubal Show.

0: Give us 3 minutes and we'll give you everything you need to know for the day. It's time for Nina's What's Trending.
1: Well, there's a story all about shooting your shot. Even if you get rejected, it'll make you famous. A guy on TikTok has gone viral for being rejected, but it's all because of the country star who did reject him. That is why we all talk about him today. I'll tell you who it is just in just a second. But first, who made it to the movies this weekend to see the Avengers Endgame Encore? Because everybody is the correct answer. Everybody. Because it absolutely dominated the box office. There were new movies that dropped, like Robert Pattinson's new movie. Even Brad Pitt had a new movie. But Avengers is what everybody wanted to see. And I think part of it, too, is because they have some clips of the new movie that's coming out for Doomsday.
2: Oh, yeah.
1: Which drops in December.
3: People were releasing them on TikTok. I just wait until they release there. Sorry.
2: They're releasing the movie?
3: No, they release the clips.
2: Oh.
1: But for somebody who likes to go to the movies, that's kind of like a cheating way to see it.
3: It really is. I felt like an imposter, but I never have anyone to go to the movies with. I'm nervous to go.
1: She asked me to go to the movies with her. I said yes. And then she was out of town every weekend.
3: She only wants to go see Jurassic Park, which that is gone. Like, that's already happened. Okay. Only
1: I
3: movie
1: said,
3: she would go
1: I
3: see.
1: Said I would also see the Odysseus one.
3: The Odyssey?
1: Yeah, the Odyssey.
3: She's so excited for it, guys.
1: It's been a while since we made that plan, and then you've been out of town every weekend. Yeah, it's hard for me to hang out during the week. So I'm just saying.
2: Guys, you can just keep fighting about it. This is fun.
1: and then what do? I take her horseback riding the one day that she's in town.
3: I was excited about that.
1: I took her horseback riding. Okay.
3: Okay. On a date.
2: Like, Odysseus one.
1: You have Odyssey. I still want to see that. All right, everybody in here, jerks. I wanted to tell you about Avengers Endgame Encore. Whatever. And lastly, a guy on TikTok went super viral because he got rejected by Ella Langley. He saw her and made a video of the whole thing. He's in a parking lot. He screams out to her, "How many likes will it take for you to go on a date with me?" And she said, "There aren't enough in the whole world." And so that was enough for him to go completely viral. So he doubled down once he realized that he had all eyes on him, including Ella, who commented that was supposed to be, you know, just funny. So now he made another one with a bathtub full, or was a cart, not a bathtub. It should have been a bathtub. A cart full of flowers asking for another date.
0: You know what, though? I feel like, to me, that is like telling a woman, don't be strong and be right. Like, hey, no.
2: Yeah.
0: Right?
2: Make like it easy on the guy.
0: You have to be nice. You're stuck up. So you have to be nice.
2: Yeah. Because
0: sometimes you do have to be like, no, not in a million years, whatever.
2: To be honest with you, a lot of times.
0: You're shouting at me as I walk through a parking lot.
2: Right.
1: And filming me.
0: Right. No. Right. Absolutely not.
1: And I
0: think Ella Langley's perfectly right to be like, not in a million years.
2: Right.
0: And I think anybody that be like, that's stuck up, you should be nice and entertain it, is like, no, I'm not going to put myself in danger. You don't know what that dude might do.
1: Exactly. What is he doing right now?
3: No. Say it loud. Yeah.
1: Trying to just get more likes out there. He'll do anything for it.
4: Yeah, for
3: I'm
4: real.
3: So proud right now. Say it loud. Leave Ella Langley alone.
1: It comes from smiling at a man and him going,

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1: dirty little secret?
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2: Hello.
3: Hello?
2: Hey, you have a dirty little secret?
3: Yeah, I don't know how good this is, but it is a secret.
2: Okay.
3: So I got this lady at work. There's a lady I work with who makes cupcakes.
4: Ooh.
3: And so I would eat them all the time, and I'd be like, okay, cool. Well, then they hired another lady who makes these cupcakes are out of this world. They're like cupcake war worthy.
4: Ooh.
3: So I stopped eating the other lady's cupcakes, and I eat the new girl's cupcakes.
4: It's cupcake code.
3: Yeah, but then I kind of feel bad for the other ladies, so I'll usually go to her desk, take a cupcake or two, walk out of the room, lick the frosting off, and then throw them away.
2: Well, congratulations. You have the most innocent...
3: I don't know how good that is.
2: No, it's good. You have the most innocent, dirty little secret we've ever had, but also sounds like the dirtiest.
4: Yes.
3: I know, right? I feel bad every time I do it, but, you know, I like the chocolate frosting. So.
2: Yeah. And it just gets even even more innocent and dirty at the same time. Can't keep your hands off those cupcakes.
3: Right. That's right.
2: Thank you for your dirty little secret.
3: Thank you for having me.
2: Yeah, have a good one.
0: What's your
1: dirty little secret?
0: Text Jubal to 41061.
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26: yep,
25: okay good. Over there?
1: Yeah, sorry. Oh my gosh, something's in my throat.
25: Victoria jumped away from the microphone and was standing behind her chair looking like you're about to pass out.
1: So. Yeah, well, because every time I eat this one thing from Starbucks, something happens with stomach, like because I ate it. And it happens every time, but I get it every time.
25: It sounds like an allergic reaction to it.
1: Oh, really? What do you mean?
25: Like you're, what,
1: but it's
25: throat?
1: In my stomach. It's, oh, no, so that was just a cough.
25: Oh.
1: But it just like, it hurts my, like,
25: and I don't know. Yeah, that sounds like an intolerance or an allergic reaction.
1: Yeah, I know. And then I keep doing
25: it. If something makes your stomach hurt,
2: stop doing it.
1: Yeah. I know, but
4: it tastes so good.
1: It sounded really good. And I thought it was just the egg white turkey bacon.
4: The Sammy.
1: Sandwich.
25: So there's something about it that upsets your stomach.
1: Yeah, but I don't know what.
2: But you keep trucking through it and just doing it anyway.
1: I keep thinking that's just
2: maybe this will be the time that it doesn't bother.
25: All right, well, we'll play you versus Victoria right after this. The Jubal Show.

0: Can I get a tall chai?
1: A large black coffee.
0: A what?
1: Large black coffee.
0: Do you mean a venti?
1: No, I mean a large.
2: He means a venti. Yeah, the biggest one you got.
0: Venti is large.
1: No, venti is 20.
0: Danny.
1: Yeah. Large is large. In fact, tall is large, and grande is Spanish for large. Venti's the only one that doesn't mean large. It's also the only one that's Italian. Congratulations, you're stupid in three languages.
3: It's time for America's favorite trivia game, You versus Victoria. Your chance to take on Victoria Ramirez for Disney World's Collide tickets. And let's meet today's contestant for You versus Victoria, Kimberly. What's up, Kimberly?
4: Hey, what's up?
3: Not much. You ready to take on Victoria?
4: I am.
5: Ooh. Right. Sorry.
3: That all you got to say?
5: Good one.
6: I'm sucking on a Tums. Hoping
7: it looks like you're going to vomit.
6: My...
7: I was like, what?
3: Yeah, it didn't look like you were about to vomit right there.
6: Oh, sorry. No, I'm at the age now where I have to take Tums after I... My stomach
4: hurts. Oh, wow.
6: Sorry. I know.
5: Congrats.
6: I know.
3: Yeah. All right, well, we're going to send Victoria out of the studio, and while she's leaving, the game is played like this. Kimberly, you have 30 seconds to answer as many questions as possible. If you don't know one, just say pass, and Victoria has to beat you outright to win, okay?
4: I've got it.
3: All right, here we go. Your time starts now.
8: What iconic shoe was originally created as a basketball sneaker in 1917?
4: Converse.
8: Which famous luxury jewelry company introduced its distinctive little blue box in the 19th century?
4: Tiffany.
8: What is the largest joint in the human body?
4: The largest joint?
8: Uh-huh.
4: Pass.
8: What popular fall spice comes from the bark of a tree?
4: Pass.
3: All right, got that in. We'll bring Victoria back into the studio. Yeah. And while she's getting settled and putting on her headphones and stuff, Kimberly, what do you do for work?
4: I'm an Instacart deliverer.
7: Hey,
3: oh, cool.
5: Thank you for your service, girl. Oh, my gosh.
3: What's the weirdest combo of items you've had to pick up?
7: Good question.
4: There was some sex toys. No, really. I couldn't wait to see who was picking it up to, who was answering.
3: Yeah, that.
4: And a chocolate cake.
3: And a chocolate cake.
7: In the same order?
5: Wow, must have been some kind of anniversary.
3: Yeah, that's somebody's like, oh man, I forgot to get the cake. And the, I'm just going to have to do it through Instacart. Wow, that's an awkward delivery.
7: They're having a good night.
3: Yeah. All right, well, here we go. 30 seconds to answer as many questions as possible. If you don't know one, just say pass. Victoria, you have to beat Kimberly outright to win. And Kimberly, you can tell Victoria when to go.
4: Go.
8: What iconic shoe was originally created as a basketball sneaker in 1917?
6: Nike.
8: Which famous luxury jewelry company...
6: Air Maxes.
8: Introduced its distinctive little blue box in the 19th century.
6: I don't know. I'm sorry. I was thinking of the first question the entire time. Wait, what was the... Pass. That was too long of a question.
8: What is the largest joint in the human body?
6: I don't want that. Nope. Pass.
8: What popular fall spice comes from the bark of
6: pumpkin.
8: A tree? What was the first item ever sold on
6: Apple?
8: EV?
6: I mean Apple.
7: Are you even listening?
6: You didn't listen to a word. I meant cinnamon, actually.
8: Wow. You probably could have gotten some of these, but that's all right.
6: Cinnamon? Well,
3: let's see how you guys did and send it over to the scoreboard and see how you did with our scoreboard. Producer Freeze.
7: Victoria got none and Kimberly got two.
3: Hey, Kimberly, congratulations.
4: Hey,
3: you did it.
4: Hey.
3: You beat Victoria.
6: She's not listening.
3: Hey, you also got Disney World's Collide tickets.
4: Now, what is this?
3: You know what? I don't really... Victoria, you know how to explain
4: it? I'm figuring something for
7: Victoria's
4: the kids,
7: a Disney
4: so
7: kid.
4: I was like, okay.
6: Well, and I only know this because it's popping up all on my feed right now, but it's there's like a few Disney movies going on right now, like the Descendants movies. There's something else a part of that, and then the new Camp Rock movie that just came out. So, like, all the kids who were on all those movies are now going on tour and, like, singing the Camp Rock. And
7: you're going. You got tickets early.
6: No,
7: you got pre-sale.
6: These aren't my generation movies. It was like Disney, but it's like Disney Channel.
7: Okay.
3: I'm also...
6: It's different. Yeah. Nope.
3: I'm asking ChatGPT to give me a nutshell description of what it is.
6: Oh.
3: Disney World's Collide is basically a big live Disney arena concert. Not traditionally Broadway-style show. It brings together cast and characters and music from Descendants, Zombies, and new for 2026 Camp Rock. So there you go. It's just a bunch of Disney... performers. Let's get the answers now with Nina.
8: Converse Chuck Taylor All Stars were the iconic shoe that was originally created as a basketball sneaker in 1917. Wow. The famous luxury jewelry company introduced its distinctive little blue box in the 19th century with Tiffany's.
6: Wait, dang it, I knew that one. Such a long question.
8: Girl.
6: Time to listen to that.
8: Kimberly got that correct.
6: Well, that was a long question.
7: Literally a timed game that you had time to listen to.
6: I know, but like, that's such a long question. I need these questions to be short.
8: Okay. Well, the largest joint in the human body, short question, is the knee. The popular fall spice that comes from the bark of a tree is cinnamon.
6: Dang it, I knew it.
9: Is what?
8: Cinnamon?
3: Cinnamon.
6: What was the last one?
9: Oh, that cinnamon.
6: There's one more after that.
8: Oh, the first item ever sold on eBay was a broken laser pointer.
6: Oh, I guess paper.
8: I
9: wouldn't have got that.
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2: Hello?
3: I just want to say that it wasn't me.
2: Wait, hold on. Well, who is this?
3: I just wanted to say it wasn't me, and I'm so sorry about that because I know you've been very frustrated about it. So I just wanted to reassure you it wasn't me.
2: Hold on. What are we talking about here? What's going on?
3: Oh my, I'm so sorry about that. I think I got ahead of myself in the conversation, and sometimes I'll do that. my name is Juniper, and I was one of the guests that was staying at your place over the weekend.
2: Okay. Yeah.
3: The Airbnb, which is very nice of you to rent out to us, but.
2: Is there another place you can go? Is there another place you can go to talk? Because I don't know if there. We can call back another time. This is a little creeping me out a little bit.
3: Oh, I'm sorry. I don't know why I'm creeping you out. I know that you're very upset about the towel rack that was ripped out of the wall, and I wanted to call and apologize because I know you were ranting about that last night, and so I just.
2: Hold on. Let's just back up a little bit. Did you just say that one more time?
3: I just said that I wanted to apologize about the towel rack that was taken out of the wall. It wasn't my doing. It was somebody else that was staying there. That's all I was saying.
2: Okay. One, it was you, but you said that you heard me. Is that what you said?
3: I would imagine that you were, you know, if I were, what I was saying was if I Airbnb'd my place and then I got back and a towel rack was missing, I would probably be ranting up and down the main hallway to my wife about it. So I'm assuming that's what was going on last night at about 8:30.
2: Wait, hold on. Wait, first off, how do you know that I was even talking about it?
3: I was saying if it were me, I could understand you being upset because, I could understand how I'd be walking through the main hallway at about 8:30 at night telling my wife that.
2: Okay, yeah, hold on. Okay, I don't know how you know about the time, and I don't know what perverted thing you got going on right now, and you put cameras in there. I don't know what's going on.
3: Oh,
2: but.
3: I didn't put any cameras in your house, if that's what you're thinking.
2: Okay, it sounds like it. It seems like you did. Oh, no, I don't know how you got the time frame.
3: Well, but it just woke me up is all.
2: Whoa, hold on. What do you mean you woke you up?
3: Oh, my. I'm sorry.
2: What are we talking about right now?
3: I shouldn't have said that part out loud. I'm so sorry.
2: Oh, well, no, first off, you said it already, so you can't. You're going to take it back? You said it already.
3: Well, I guess I did. I'll just go ahead and be honest with you. I decided to stay another night, and so I've been in the crawl space of your house.
2: Whoa, hold up. No. So now I'm calling the cops.
3: Okay, well, don't do that, because this is actually Jubal from the Jubal Show doing a phone prank on you, and your wife set you up.
2: What?
3: It's a joke. Oh, she said that you guys Airbnb your place sometimes, and last night the shower rod was ripped off, and you were complaining about it, and she wanted to mess with you.
2: Oh, my God. Oh, man, you have no idea what was about to happen. I was about to tear this whole place apart. Oh, my God.
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5: Hey, what up, girl?
4: Grab my glasses, I'm out the door. I'm gonna hit this city.
5: Let's
4: before
5: go.
4: I leave, brush my teeth with a bottle of Jack. 'Cause when I leave for the night, I ain't coming.

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1: Give us 3 minutes and we'll give you everything you need to know for the day. It's time for Nina's What's Trending.
2: We've been talking about the Britney Spears biopic. It always gets me. I never know what to say. Biopic. For years, it's going to be directed by the Wicked director, John M. Chu. Ooh. We now have a potential leading lady to play Britney Spears.
3: Who?
2: I will tell you who it is and see if you agree coming up in just a second. But first, let's talk about one of the biggest headlines from the weekend, and that was Olivia Rodrigo's dress.
3: Yeah.
2: That completely disappeared as she debuted her show in Connecticut. So this dress, if you haven't seen the videos, because they were kind of circulating all weekend long, where she's standing under fake rain and her dress just like disintegrates. And it shows her,
3: really cool.
2: It is really cool. And it shows like her red bustier outfit, you know, coming up next, which is perfect because the whole tour is called Unraveled. And so her dress unravels like in the rain, which is pretty awesome. But the interesting part is too, is the guy who actually designed the dress worked on it for like 6 months before they even debuted it in her particular show. And that was back in 2016.
3: Wow.
2: So now this is something that he had been working on that never got really the attention that it's getting now. And all these years later, this disintegrating dress is like it. Side note, Olivia Rodrigo is also teaming up with Taco Bell. Did you hear about that partnership? They're supporting her favorite cause, Girls Inc., and a portion of every sale of You Seem Pretty Pink for a Baja Blast that you buy will be donated to the organization.
3: That's kind of funny.
2: I know, I thought so too. The movie that is going to be very highly anticipated if this particular person will be starring as Britney Spears. Regardless, I think people are going to want to see it. But allegedly, Sydney Sweeney is the top contender to play Britney Spears in a biopic directed by John M. Chu.
3: Wait.
4: That makes sense to me.
3: Why? How?
4: They look, they favor each other.
3: Both blonde?
4: Yeah, kind of.
2: Millie Bobby Brown. Millie Bobby Brown was also in talks or is also a consideration. And same with Addison Rae.
3: They literally said, I feel like we've mentioned this before. You have to find someone that's not a crazy.
2: I agree.
3: And have we not learned, like, think of, like, the Obsession and all those movies that were so low budget but blew up because people, there are so many talented people out here that are not famous, and I feel like you need to find someone like that to play Britney Spears.
4: But they want to sell tickets.
2: But it would be very distracting to watch Sydney Sweeney.
1: Play Britney Spears because you know the whole time it's Sydney Sweeney.
4: But exactly. It'll also sell tickets.
3: If it's a good movie, people will go watch it. Yeah. Like, Obsession, none of them, those people blew up until after. Same with,
5: well, it's kind of like the Michael Jackson one that they just did, right?
4: Reference.
5: Like, nobody really, like, knew his, whatever, his nephew or whatever who played him in the movie. He did a great job, but you weren't thinking about, like, if they got somebody else to play him, you know?
4: Well, that's because they're already putting so much plastic surgery on his face, it didn't matter who they picked.
3: Wow.
2: Right. But with a name that's so recognizable, like hers, like if somebody does Dolly Parton, like if somebody, you know, Michael Jackson, perfect example. Like, when somebody's name is that recognizable, you only see her when you, you know, look at
5: it.
2: So, but Sydney Sweeney specifically being such a huge name is kind of a distraction.
5: Have Britney Spears play herself.
3: Oh, my gosh.
5: And let her direct it. And let her do everything. Create a full creative control.
4: Just
5: that would be a weird movie.
4: Just give her a camcorder.
3: Oh, my God.
4: Just give her a camcorder and say, give us the footage in 2 weeks.
2: Watch her TikTok. That's all right there.
3: I want, like, a good biopic.
5: That would be great.
2: What if it was her niece? No, but it really could be her niece.
3: She has a niece?
2: Yeah.
3: Not gonna lie, I didn't even know that. But see, more options. I'm not saying Sydney Sweeney couldn't do it, but I want...
2: I'm in with Jubal's idea.
3: I don't want to know who that is.
5: Yeah.
4: I'll just take the footage, the highlights of your 2 weeks, Brittany. That's what.
3: That's what's trending.
5: All right, your first date follow-up is right after this. It's the Jubal Show.

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2: Jesse is on the phone today for a first date follow-up, and he's getting ghosted by a girl named Danica. So in a few minutes, we'll call her and see if she'll tell us why she's ghosting him and maybe get him another date. But first, Jesse, how long has it been since you heard from her?
3: It's been about a week now.
2: Okay.
4: How did you guys meet and what happened?
3: So originally we met on the app.
4: Mm-hmm.
3: Okay. I've been trying to find the right person. And
2: what app was it?
3: It was Tinder.
2: Okay.
3: So we had like a good banter for a couple of weeks. We both really liked baseball. So we thought, hey, how about a low pressure day? We'll catch a game. We get there, hot dogs, beer. We ran into some of our coworkers. Which is a little bit of a bummer, but I didn't say anything because, you know, this is our first time hanging out. We don't really know each other that well. We spent a decent amount of time with them at the game down by the bar. I was really just interested in getting to know her, not really her friends, just because, you know, it's a first date and I don't want to, you know, be your friend. I want to be something a little bit more than that. So I kind of ended up getting shy and I watched a bit more of this game on the screen than, interacting with her friends, and I hope that she didn't take it that, like, I don't like her friends or I feel entitled to her time. I get nervous in, like, group settings like that where everybody knows each other, and I'm a guy that's on a date with your friend. So that's the only thing that I'm thinking that might have gone wrong, because we went back to our seats. We had a good time. At the end, she invited me to go hang out with her friends again, but I said I'd rather just spend some more time with her.
4: Mm-hmm.
3: We had an extra drink, and then she said, hey, I really should get going to my friends because it's good for work. And she said she was going to call me after she hung out with her friends if I was still in the area. I felt a pretty good connection, so I wanted to stick around the area. I just didn't want to become a friend in that circle of friends.
4: I mean, it's a lot of pressure on a first time meeting anybody to have friends around.
5: Yeah.
4: You know you're being judged.
2: Mm-hmm. So why do you think you're getting ghosted?
3: I think it might have just been the fact that I was a bit shy around her friends, and that might have came off as I didn't like them. It's obviously not an attractive thing to say when you're trying to go out with someone. Hey, I get a bit shy, and sometimes I'm socially anxious.
4: I can see not wanting to share that right away.
2: All right, well, we'll see if we can figure it out for you. We'll play a song, come back, and then call her and see if she'll tell us why she's ghosting you, and then get you another date if you still want one, okay?
3: All right.
2: All right, we'll play a song, come back, and get your first date follow-up next. It's The Jubal Show.

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2: Right in the middle of your first date follow-up, if you're just joining us, Jesse is on the phone and he's getting ghosted by Danica. So in a second, we're going to call her and see if she'll tell us why she's ghosting him and maybe get him another date. But before we do that, Jesse, why don't you refresh everybody's memory on your date with Danica?
3: I met Danica on Tinder, and we ended up meeting up at a baseball game. We hung out with her and some of her friends for a little bit, and then we had some great quality time by herself. I was supposed to hear from her later that day, but it's been about a week, and I still haven't heard from her.
2: All right. You ready to call her?
3: Yeah. I'm hoping you guys can help me out because she's really someone special.
2: Me too. All right, here we go. You ready? I'm going to call her right now.
4: Hello?
2: Hi, may I speak to Danica, please?
4: Yes, this is her speaking.
2: Hi, Danica. How are you? My name is Jubal. I'm calling from a radio show. It's called The Jubal Show.
5: Whole show is here, Danica. Hi, my name's Nina.
6: Hi, and I'm Victoria.
4: Oh, hi.
2: How are you?
4: What's going on, guys?
2: Not much, just chilling.
5: Checking in.
2: Do you listen to the show ever?
4: I have, actually, yeah.
2: Cool. Thank you very much for that. Yeah. I appreciate it.
4: Yeah. Wow. What can I do for you guys?
2: We actually have a question for you because I don't know if you've heard a first date follow-up before. Have you?
4: Oh, yeah, I have, actually.
2: Okay. Yeah. So that's the segment where if you go on a date with someone and then you end up ghosting them, they can email us to get you on the phone and ask why you're ghosting.
4: Got it. Okay.
2: Right.
4: Okay.
2: So we got an email about you from somebody.
4: Huh. Okay. Who?
2: Do you know who you're ghosting?
4: I mean, no one intentionally.
2: Really?
5: Have you gone on a lot of dates, Danica?
4: I mean, I've gone on a few here in the past couple months. But who is this regarding?
2: He says it's been a week since your date and you haven't talked to him at all.
4: Got it. Okay. We're talking about Jesse?
2: Yes, nice. We are.
4: Okay.
2: Are you not ghosting him?
4: Okay. I feel like I didn't want to follow up with him because Jesse actually got one of my coworkers' numbers.
2: What?
4: And
2: like while on your date?
4: Yeah. And my coworker told me that they had exchanged numbers or something when she told me that when I met back up with her. So
2: wait, were you there or did you go somewhere like to the bathroom or something? And then he got her number?
4: I guess I went to the bathroom. Yeah. I went to the bathroom. I got a Coke, and I had no idea, obviously, that it happened until afterwards. And I just found it really funny because, I mean, he is so sweet. He's so great. And I really love the date, actually, but he didn't strike me as a boy, but.
5: Oh, that's so disappointing.
4: Yeah, I know. I was sad about it and disappointed. I liked him.
2: Did he talk to your coworker? Like, is he trying to get a date with her?
4: I don't know. I kind of just let it lie since then. So that's all I know is that a number was exchanged. I guess I could ask her. I just kind of wanted to move on from it.
2: You know, you could ask.
4: What?
2: Him. Because he's actually on the phone listening and wants to talk to you.
4: Oh. Hi, Jesse.
3: Hey, Danica.
4: Oh, my God. So you heard all that.
3: This is what happened. Your coworker, when I was just watching the game, came up to me and put her number on a napkin and put it in my pocket. Uh-oh. I threw it away before we even got back to our seats because I had no intention on calling her or even getting to know her because that's just disrespectful and that's not how I was raised. I was into you, and the reason I didn't bring it up is I don't really know your relationship with her. It would just seem like a catty thing for me to say or something that it's supposed to be like, oh, I'm so cool that your friend tried to hit on me and I didn't do it. And I didn't want a virtue signal because I just think that's like an unattractive quality, which is why I didn't bring it up. It just wasn't part of my even thought process because that's just not the type of person I am.
4: Huh. Okay. So wait, let me get this straight. You're saying that she's gave her number to you in the first place? Did you, like, do anything at all, like, to give her the idea that there was a chance?
3: No, I was just, like, even casually friendly. I don't know if you picked up on this, but I'm a bit shy around new people. And
4: Yeah, I noticed.
3: A general smile and, like, a friendly greeting is about the exchange of our conversation.
2: I was going to say, you didn't sound like when we were talking to you earlier, like somebody who would be hitting on everybody.
5: No.
2: You can barely hit on your date.
5: I feel like I have a lot of questions for your coworker, but wow.
4: Yeah. Wow. That's not the story that I got at all. That's really crazy. Wow. I'm actually like, I'm sorry that like happened to you and that like put us in such a weird situation.
2: How close of a friend is your coworker, Danica?
4: I mean, you know, we're not like best friends, but I mean, you know, I know that she does have a flirty personality and everything. So I just figured that she's getting hit on all the time. So I didn't think that like she was hitting on someone else's like date. That's just so weird.
5: It is weird.
2: Yeah.
5: I mean, you want to talk about girl code, but.
4: Yeah, exactly.
3: Honestly, she put her number on a paper, put it in my pocket, and it scared me a little bit. I jumped, you know.
2: Get your hand out of my pocket.
3: Yeah.
4: Oh, my gosh.
3: I checked if I still had my wallet. I was nervous.
2: Danica, would you like to go on another date with Jesse? We'll pay for it.
4: Oh, I somehow find you very, like, endearing. I believe you. You sound genuine. And, yeah, I'll give it another shot. And I'm definitely going to confront my coworkers. So, but thank you for telling me what happened.
5: Danica, if you need backup, Victoria and I are here.
4: Thanks, y'all.
3: Well, Danica, I'm excited to see you soon because I really did have a great time with you. And this time, let's avoid both of our coworkers and get to know more about each other.
4: Yeah, no coworkers this time. Promise.
3: Yay.
4: Oh my god.
0: Jubal's first date follow-up. Got an opinion?
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2: It's almost time for your dirty little secret. 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And who knows, you could be the next dirty little secret and have the entire world going, whoa. They did that?
5: Yeah. That felt like a game show crowning.
2: You'll hear another dirty little secret next. It's the Jubal Show.

0: Have you screwed up at work and you realized, well, this is probably my last day on the job? Text us, 41061. 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And not just minor screw-ups. Things like one woman wanted to text her coworker, OMG, I hate my boss so bad. And she actually sent the text to her boss.
1: Oh, yeah. That's just, that was meant to be. You're just, you're done.
2: Yeah. Think you need that under your job.
0: Exactly.
2: That's what they're telling you.
0: Call us up, 888-343-1061. Text in, 41061. When is the moment you realize, well, I'm probably getting fired? What's up, Bethany? How are you?
3: Good. How are you?
0: Good. What did you do?
3: Okay, so I used to work for this company where I would manufacture a product for them where I would make it. And when I would work, I'd stick in my headphones and I'd listen to music and podcasts. Mm-hmm. Well, one day I turned the sink on to wash some dishes and I just left it running and someone ran in about an hour later and I had flooded the entire back room of the store.
1: Oh, oopsie.
0: Did you continue to keep your job after that or did you get let go?
3: Oh, yeah. Everybody loved me. I just mopped it up, and they had a really nice, sparkly, clean floor.
1: That was an accident. That's not an actionable fire.
2: I'm surprised you claimed it. I would have tried to avoid. I have no idea how that happened.
0: I would have blamed it on somebody else, for sure.
1: Well, that happens here.
0: Thanks for your phone call, Bethany. Call us up, 888-343-1061. Text in, 41061. When is the time you screwed up at work big enough where you were like, well, I'm probably not going to be working here again? Somebody texted in at 41061 and said that they were a barista and somebody ordered a non-fat frappuccino and asked them, is it going to make me skinny? Apparently, they responded, let's hope.
2: Oh.
0: But they were like, meant it as a joke, they said, but it did not land.
1: Oh, that's not good.
2: I've said things like that just in a quick response, like thinking I know what they're going to say, and then said something horrific like that. You know, you're like, that's not how I meant it when I was saying it.
0: Call up 888-343-1061. When is the time that you realized you screw up big time at work? Hey, Cooper, what'd you do?
4: Hey, how's it going?
0: Good. What are you doing? Are you currently at work right now?
1: Yes.
0: Okay, that makes sense.
4: Yes, I am. Yeah, so I work at a steel plant. We have these dies that are in our presses, and they take thousands of dollars to build one. And everything was slow last winter at work, and I got sent into small parts, and I double-parted the press and broke the press. And I've heard so many stories, you know, since they cost so much to make the die. You'll get fired if you break one. I ended up breaking one. Luckily, didn't lose my job because I didn't belong in that department.
0: Thanks for your phone call.
2: Relocating you.
0: Call us up, 888-343-1061. When is the time you realize that you screwed up and probably are going to get fired at work?
5: You know, that relocation thing is a real thing. I once had a job. It was when I was a server. And they, I think, caught on very quickly. I'm a very clumsy person. I can't help it. So they told me, Victoria, this is where the very nice alcohol is. Just don't come near it. You're fine. Just don't. We don't want you to.
2: Don't touch these bottles.
5: Yeah, but then one day it looked like they needed help with like bartending kind of. And I was like, I think I'm good now.
1: That's a bad idea.
5: So I went back there, and the guy next to me was doing all these flips with these bottles, and I was like, oh, dope, dude, I could so do that. And he goes, do you? And I was like, yeah. So I flipped one. It fully broke, and it was expensive, and I never ran so fast out of that area. I'm so sorry.
0: Call us up, 888-343-1061. Hey, Carrie, what's the time that you screwed up at work?
6: Okay, so back in like 2019, I was working for a company that did service the ground equipment for Alaska Airlines. Okay. And I was an overnight worker. Uh-huh. And I was like working 14-hour days for like 2 weeks straight because we were short-handed. And one night while I was putting fuel into my big fuel truck that I drove around the airport, I fell asleep while I was waiting for the fuel to fill up.
2: Oh, wow.
6: And it ended up overflowing, and I dumped like a couple hundred gallons of fuel.
0: Of jet fuel,
1: is,
0: I hear, very expensive.
1: That's crazy.
7: Did you get fired?
6: Yeah, no, as soon as my coworker came and saw what was happening, he was like, wake up. I was like, oh, yeah, this is it. That's it. I'm done. I'm fired. So, we'll clean this up, and that'll be it.
0: I mean, at that point, you should have just checked it out and threw a match on it and see what happened.
5: No,
0: just for fun.
2: no.
0: Just for fun. You're getting fired.
7: No more air for it.
0: Hey, thank you for your phone call. Call us up. 888-343-1061. 888-343-1061. When is the time that you screwed up at work and realized, well, I'm probably getting fired? Hey, Nancy.
8: Hey, how's it going?
0: Good. What did you do?
8: So I had one of those pepper sprays that goes on your keychain, and I was in my office at work, and I accidentally detonated it,
2: then
8: the whole air viaduct went to the entire department, everybody started coming out of their offices coughing, and I was like, oh my God, I'm so embarrassed, and I used to be in the military, so I'm like, this is even more embarrassing for me.
0: So you pepper sprayed your office, basically.
8: Yeah,
0: I was like,
8: this is my last freaking day here. Oh, my God. And, like, I ran, and I was...
2: Thankfully,
8: they liked me too much to let me go.
0: Oh, they didn't fire you. You kept your job.
8: Hey!
2: A win's a win.
8: I kept my job.
0: Because they were scared if they fired you, you'd pepper spray them directly in their face. Thank you for your phone call. All right. Your phone prank happens every single hour on the 20s. It's time for your phone prank. And then right...

It's almost time for your phone prank. It's the Jubal Show. And today, a guy's mom set him up for a prank because he's about to propose to his girlfriend. So he's getting the ring clean at a jeweler. And I call from the jeweler to let him know I've lost the ring because I was eating wings while I was cleaning the ring. And it made my fingers slippery. And then it's a whole thing. Just, you'll learn not to eat wings when you clean rings. Anyway, it's coming up in your phone prank next. It's the Jubal Show.

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2: Hello?
3: Yes, hello. My name is Ted Thibodeau, and I'm calling from Jewelers. I was looking for Oscar in regards to an engagement ring.
2: Hi, yeah, it's me. Is it ready?
3: Well, that's what I'm calling to talk to you about. So we had a little bit of an issue.
2: Is everything okay? Yeah.
3: Well, I think, you know, ultimately in life, what my grandma taught me is everything is always okay and everything always works out and everything does happen for a reason.
2: Yeah, I mean, because this is my grandma's ring. You know that,
3: oh,
2: right?
3: I did not know that. Okay, so it's a family heirloom that you're going to give to the woman that you're going to ask to marry you?
2: Exactly.
3: Yes, okay.
2: So I need it in 2 days.
3: Okay, well, we do our best to find it in that time. Hopefully, we can get it back to you by then.
2: Well, you cannot be telling, you lost my ring?
3: Well, it depends on what you define as lost. We're currently trying to locate it. So what had happened was, I don't know if you've ever heard the expression, don't clean rings and eat wings before.
2: You have no idea.
3: So I was eating some wings and I was cleaning it and it just kind of popped out of my hand. And then it popped out.
2: I don't want to hear about your wings. I don't want to hear about what you ate. I want my ring.
3: Okay, so
2: now!
3: Well, I don't know if I can give it to you right now because my partner in here, Randy, he cleans the rings with me. He was also eating wings, and when it popped out of my hand,
2: I don't care. I need you to find it as soon as possible. I need you to close your shop and find my ring.
3: Yes, we were looking on the floor for it, and then we grabbed it. We had found it, and then again, our hands were slippery. It was very
2: slippery. I don't care. Just find my ring.
3: We got to find the truck first.
2: Find your truck? What are you talking about, your truck?
3: So it had popped out of my hand because my hands were slippy from the wings. So, you know, we cleaned the ring. My hands were slippy from the wings. And then,
2: oh, my God.
3: Popped out of my hand and popped out of Randy's hand. And then it went out the door. And then it did a weird little hop. It kind of hop, skipped, and jumped. Oh, I never seen a ring hop, skip, and jump like that. But it went into the back of a garbage truck. So we are currently trying to track down that garbage truck. And as soon as we find that, then hopefully we can find the ring.
2: I don't care. Find my ring. I don't care what you have to do. That's my grandma's ring, my future wife's ring, and I'm going to pass it on to my kids. So find my ring.
3: Would you be available this afternoon to help us root through the dump? Because we're assuming that garbage truck.
2: Absolutely not. You find my ring. Garbage truck. You think you expect me to jump in a garbage truck? I'm paying you good money. I trusted you. Oh, my God. How are you eating wings? And cleaning rings.
3: And that is exactly what I said to Randy after this whole thing went down. I was like, we should not have been eating those wings while we cleaned the rings. So it's a tough lesson learned, but, you know, I think next time we will make sure.
2: I cannot handle this anymore. I will be at your store in the next 30 minutes.
3: Would you like us to save you some wings?
2: What? You're fine. You're going to wait. Give me.
4: 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It's a joke.
2: Funny.
4: Your mom said that you're planning on proposing to your fiance and you got the ring cleaned and she wanted to mess with you. 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
1: It's time for To Catch a Cheater, and today Patrick is on the phone, and he thinks that his girlfriend of just over a year named Jenna might be cheating, so we'll see if we can help him out. But before we do that, Patrick, why do you think your girlfriend's cheating on you?
2: My girlfriend has been going to the same book club for 3 months with a book I can prove she hasn't made it past page 40.
3: Well, that's not good.
1: Okay. Maybe she's just bad at reading.
4: Yeah, I was going to say, that does happen a lot.
3: 5 pages a day. That'll
1: equal you. Why do you think that she's cheating based
3: why
1: on...
3: Why you know she's...
1: Yeah.
2: Okay, so every Wednesday, Jenna goes to this book club, all right? And... the same book has been sitting on our counter for months. Okay. I started to wonder if she was actually reading it at all.
4: Okay. Did you ask?
2: I did something a little petty. I put a little tiny sticky note between pages 40 and 41. All right. And it's been 3 Wednesdays later. That sticky note has not moved.
1: Oh. Okay. I mean, I guess that's kind of weird if she's going to a book club every Wednesday and she hasn't even, well, except why would she move the sticky note, I guess?
3: Well, if she sees a random sticky note, I would move it because I'd be like,
2: It's like a bookmark, you know? Once you get past the thing, you don't need to be on that page anymore, so it comes off.
1: Didn't ask you why there's a sticky note in her book?
2: Yeah, and that's the other thing. She hasn't even asked about it, so I don't even think she's picked the book up.
4: But people go to book clubs and don't read the book. They just sometimes go for the social aspect of it.
3: Really?
4: I have.
3: I would join a book club so fast if I knew that was the case.
4: Yeah, do it.
1: Okay, so you're pretty sure that she's going somewhere else then on Wednesdays?
2: Yes, because Jenna comes home and she keeps talking about what a great meeting they had, and she gets dressed up for this book club. Okay. And when I asked her what they talked about last week, she just said, themes.
4: Themes?
2: What with themes? What is themes?
1: Themes.
2: Okay. Either Gina, okay. Either she is cheating, or this is the worst book club in America.
4: Oh, no.
1: Right. Okay. Well, we'll try to figure it out for you. We'll play a song, come back, and you already told us what grocery store she's a rewards card member at, so we'll say that she's this month's lucky winner of a free Thinking of You gourmet gift box to be delivered to anybody that she wants, and we'll see if she sends it to you or to somebody else, okay?
2: Thank you.
1: All right. We'll get you To Catch a Cheater right after this. It's The Jubal Show.

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1: Right in the middle of To Catch a Cheater, and if you're just joining us, Patrick is on the phone, and he thinks that his girlfriend named Jenna might be messing around, so we're about to call her and pretend to be from the grocery store that she's a rewards card member at and say that she's this month's lucky winner of a free Thinking of You gourmet snack box to be sent to whoever she wants, and we'll see if she sends that to her boyfriend Patrick or to somebody else. But before we do that, Patrick, why do you think she's cheating on you?
2: So my girlfriend's been going to this book club, quote unquote, for, you know, 3 months, and the book that she's supposed to be reading, I'm pretty sure she hasn't been reading it, and anytime she comes back home talking about how the evening went, she just gives me, like, words. Oh, we talked about themes. What is that?
3: It's very vague.
1: Yeah. All right, well, here we go. I'm going to dial her phone number right now.
4: Hello?
1: Hi, this is Corbel calling from Grocers. I was looking for our rewards card member named Jenna.
4: Oh, this is she.
1: Hi, Jenna, please don't hang up. This is not a marketing phone call. I'm actually calling with a big congratulations. You're this month's winner. I hope you can hear us clapping for you over here. Congrats.
4: Okay, winner of what?
1: Oh, maybe you haven't seen the signs in the store. Every single month, we choose one rewards card member at random who gets a free gift from us. It's our way of saying thank you, and you're this month's winner. It's actually really cool gourmet snack box. It's called our Thinking of You gourmet snack box. It includes also some nice little wines and cheeses and crackers and all of the artisan treats that you'd want to send to anybody that you're thinking about.
4: Oh, awesome. Thank you.
1: And it's actually a $316 value, so congratulations. And there is no purchase necessary. I won't ask you for any kind of credit card information. It is just a free gift from us for you being such a loyal customer. And it's very simple, too. You'll get confirmations before we're even off the phone. And I can take the information down in just a matter of minutes over the phone on who you want to send it to. And if you don't know who you want to send it to, I can set up a time to call you back.
4: Okay, great. Thank you.
1: Would you like to do it now or?
4: Yeah, now's fine.
1: Great. Okay. Well, first off, I would need the person that you want to send it to and then anything you might want to put on a card. And then we'll get the address and that's it.
4: I'll please send it to Jackson. Spell like J-A-C-K, Jackson.
1: Okay.
4: Last name C G T N.
1: Okay, great. Perfect. Okay, and then do you want to put anything on a card to Jackson?
4: Can it say, like, here's something because I'm thinking about you, smiley face?
1: Sure. Yeah, we can put that on there. Just, here's something because I'm thinking about you. That's sweet. But we can't actually do that because this is actually a radio show. It's called The Jubal Show.
3: Yep. Hi, I'm Nina.
5: Hi, I'm Victoria.
1: And my name is Jubal. How are you?
3: Probably not good now.
4: Slightly confused.
1: I get it.
4: How can I?
1: Well, we do a segment on the show that's called To Catch a Cheater, where if you think your significant other is cheating, you see who they send flowers to. And so your boyfriend Patrick is on the phone and probably wants to know who Jackson is.
3: Why are you thinking about
2: that? The hell is Jackson? Who the hell is Jackson? Thinking of Jackson? Okay. And you even spell his name?
4: Patrick. Okay. Patrick, calm down.
2: Who the hell is Jackson? Why are you sending him fake stuff? Are you cheating on me? Oh, my God. Oh, my God. Are you cheating on me? Are you living like a double life?

0: Jenna? Something going on with Jackson, Jenna?
1: I guess at this point, I don't think this conversation is going to be helpful here, so I'm going to go.
0: You're going to go now? Did she hang up?
2: Yeah, she's gone. Patrick.
3: I knew it.
2: Okay. Oh. So you obviously saw a text exchange on her phone with her and that guy then, but you were waiting to say something.
3: I just needed her to say it. I just needed the confirmation. I knew it, but I just needed to hear it.
2: I think you got your confirmation how the phone call ended.
4: Yeah.
0: I'm surprised she just didn't say anything. Like, no remorse, no nothing. She's just like, I'm not going to do it. I'm really sorry.
3: Like, I'm out. I Googled him. I'm already talking to his wife. She knows. Oh. So it's going to be a long day for all of them.
0: Wow.
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0: respect you like a lover. 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
1: You could bet that, never gotta sweat that. You could bet that, never gotta sweat that. You could bet that, never gotta sweat that. You could.

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We still have a lot of shows to look forward to this year, including Doja Cat. 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You have a chance to tickets at 12:30 on Hits 95.7. It's Tyla and Zara Larson with She Did It Again.

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1: What's up, you guys? It's Malachi Barton. My debut single, Stay for the Credits, is officially out. I've been working on this song for a while now, so it feels pretty crazy to finally get to share this side of me with you guys. I hope you love it. Go stream it.

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2: Oh, my God. Thank you. My daughter's going to be so excited.
1: And you could, too. 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

The New York Times polled TV critics and showrunners to create a list of the 100 best TV shows of the 21st century. 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Of course, top three are Mad Men, The Wire. Number one rated TV show of the 21st century is Breaking Bad, which I haven't watched it in years, but I remember it being very, very good. 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

I'm just excited that it actually feels like fall outside today. I'm wearing a sweater. I'm making soup tonight. Oh my goodness. 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

Caller 9 right now. 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

0: 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Dylan and Brighton, you are going to see Doja Cat at Ball Arena October 8th.
1: Woo-hoo. Yeah.
0: Yay, congratulations. 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

rain's supposed to be coming tomorrow. So for the Denver area, the heaviest rain could be tomorrow afternoon and tomorrow night. So just a heads up for you. We are Hits 95.7.

We had a lot of big announcements last week, including Hilary Duff coming back to Denver. She will be at Ball Arena next November, so 2027. You have a chance to win tickets all this week. All right, your next chance to win a pair of Hilary Duff tickets is coming up at 4:30 with Drew on Hits 95.7.

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Majority of the country says that the earliest acceptable time to put up Halloween decorations is between October 1st and the 15th. I'd be fine with them being up now in late September. Why not, right? We are Hits 95.7.

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0: 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Dylan and Brighton, this is the online conversation happening right now. When is the earliest acceptable time to put up your Halloween decorations?
1: I think you could start at the end of September, to be honest.
0: Why not, right? The majority of the country says between October 1st and the 15th.
1: The holidays are phasing out now for Halloween, so it's like, may as well get as much time, because they set up Christmas stuff in October at the stores.
0: Exactly. And if you're going to spend all that time and effort putting up the decorations, might as well make the most out of it, right?
1: Exactly. That's exactly how I see it.
2: The biggest hits on planet Earth.

Why My Millennials? Because this is very important, okay? We are bringing Hillary Duff back here to the Mile High. She loves us. Even gave us a ton of tickets to hook you up with. She loves you. 4:30. More Hillary.

0: Okay, so part of the new East Colfax BRT is officially operating, which is great. RTD bus is now using the new center lanes, which means if you haven't driven Colfax in a minute, suddenly you're like, wait, where am I supposed to go? Congratulations. It's pretty much all of us these days. Hit 75.7.
1: Thank you for dinner, baby. I had a really great time. I really love.

So if you are just leaving work right now, I want to remind you that I have Hillary Duff tickets coming up for you just after the break. We'll do them right around 4:30. Hillary Duff, pair of tickets all year.

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1: So listen, and it is no secret, okay? My millennials love, love, love some Hilary Duff. Hits 95.7. Grab that on the iHeartRadio app right now. If you want to win these tickets, leave us a talk back message letting me know if you are one of my millennials who love Hilary Duff. Let me know one person that was on your MySpace top 8. Leave me a talk back message letting me know one person that was on your MySpace top 8 to win these Hilary Duff tickets. Good luck.

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Okay, so can we acknowledge that we are still riding that huge win from our Broncos Sunday night, 30-26, a nail biter. Like Monday and Tuesday, work productivity have been at an all-time low for me. Generally, always, but like especially this week, just.

0: jump out of work. What's going on? It's Drew. You're doing what?
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97.7. Hey, it's Drew. If you are leaving work right now, first of all, I want to say, let's go. I love that for you. Congratulations. Whatever wasn't finished today at the office is officially Tomorrow's problem. And Tomorrow's going to be pissed about that, but that's between the two of you. I'm out of that situation, okay? Traffic is traffic. Everybody's a little tired. We're going to make the ride home suck a little less, considerably less, with Ella Langley. Hit 95.7. Just

You gotta love end of September, early October in Denver. It's kind of funny because everybody's dressed for a different season. There's definitely always a guy in shorts and a t-shirt. Somebody's then going to be wearing North Face. Another girl has Uggs on. We're more of like a weather group project. What's going on? It's Drew. What is your favorite season here in Denver? iHeartRadio app, Hits 95.7. What's your favorite season? I'm going winter. I love the snow. How about you? Loving the fall?

about that almost 100-pound tortoise escaping Jeffco. How do you lose a tortoise? It's not like he caught, like, the A-line to the airport. You got this. Catch him. It's

0: 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What's going on? It's Drew. Earlier on the show, we were talking about the worst punishment that you remember getting. And this was awkward. You said your mom did what?
1: My mom, when they would get in a fight, they would pour, like, hot sauce on each other's back, and then she'd make them lick it off each other.
0: Oh, my God. Would you grow up Guantanamo? This is
1: no,
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